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0: you know, it'll be interesting if they haven't generated a lot of explosive plays for the first 3 weeks. But, you know, I think this could be – it's the NFL, guys. You know, there's only 32 teams. They're all well-paid and well-compensated, and who knows how it's going to shake out. That's why they play the games. So,
1: some of us are old enough to go back into to history, Dennis, about the old – rivalry with Jeff Fisher and Brian Billick. I don't know if you remember that, Kirk.
2: Those were some games
1: back in the day.
2: Yeah. Eddie George.
1: That was the rivalry.
0: What years were those, Todd?
1: The Titans and the Ravens. That was, you know, the division rivalry a long time ago before I got there. But even when I was there, those games were highly contested, highly competitive, and there was no love lost between the two teams.
2: And that was the early aughts before Steve McNair became a Raven.
1: That's right.
2: Those were some great battles. This ain't going to be that, though. The Ravens are going to wax 11.5 points. They're going to beat them by 2 touchdowns, and I am the reigning prediction champion. Listen to me, people. I'm just telling everybody, listen to the later on. If you got your sports betting, legal betting app out, I'll give you a little help later on.
3: 3 games.
2: All right,
1: can we
2: man.
1: Get that sound effect?
3: True.
2: That was,
1: can we put that, Anders?
2: That was right on schedule.
3: Can't even do it anymore. All right, we've got more to discuss. Let's talk about what's happening around the NFL. All the other teams, we've dug deep with the Titans and the Ravens, but let's see who's shining bright like a diamond. It's the Game Plan, Purple Power Hour on 98 Rock.

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1: Quarterback Lamar Jackson.
2: We're focusing on 1 week at a time, you know, because I feel like in the past, we'll hit momentum, we'll be winning games, and then we hit a hump when it was time for us to perform. So we just got to handle things 1 week at a time. We can't even peak till February.

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3: 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Look who's on the line right now. Ewok.
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5: Best voice not on the radio. Wookie, what's going on, man?
4: You know, we were just kind of in there thinking about it. My first dog on the farm, his name was Holmes. And we had to change it because my mom found out later, but his real name was John Holmes.
5: Hey.
4: But we called him Holmes John. And because, I'm being serious, Kurt, don't laugh, man. This dog was a beagle.
5: Yeah.
4: He went 20 miles out every day. He was scouting for the girls. He was scouting for the girls. Every day, neighbors came over, no joking aside, and they're like, our dog's pregnant.
3: Oh, my gosh.
4: My dad was like...